0: Monterey, Stone IC. They've got a completed line around the fire. The fire is at 75% contained. And just for accountability, so 4661, 4681 are now committed at scene.
1: Ultra Medic 84.

0: Monterey, still 19.
1: Monterey.
0: They've got a complete line around the fire. The fire's at 75% contained. And just for accountability, so 4661, 4681 are now committed as teams.
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0: Monterey, still 19.
1: Over. 19,
0: Monterey. Transport delivery 4641, transport delivery 4643 have been released. They'll come up in approximately the next 30 minutes, they'll be making their way back to the transport.
1: I see, Monterey. 72 seconds.

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0: Wandering Officer 22 for cover for a flight detail off Gibson Drive. Gibson Drive, Unit A, across the McCrain Rancho, for subjects fighting and throwing things at each other. No medical. RP thinks it's a possible DV, possibly a male on an X-ray, but the RP doesn't have good visual. Male shattered a vehicle window and taken keys from an X-ray. We're getting further.
1: Okay.
2: Holster 1-1 attached.
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0: Code from Buena Vista and Westside. For further, associated vehicle is going to be a black Honda or a Toyota sedan. The male is possibly Hispanic, 45 years old, 5'10", heavy build, wearing black hair, wearing a white button-up and black shorts. They believe that they shattered the windshield to the vehicle, and the X-ray has now gotten back into said vehicle. We're working on seeing if we can get a description for

Panther 1-1, myself and 1-3 will be code from the PD. 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

0: is responding to the fight and or domestic. The plate that the RP provided is 9 Charles Nora Lincoln 807, which comes back code 4 and current 2012 Toyota to a Yasmina Solari at 384 Nash Road, apartment 24. Break. Where the male subject is advised there's a crowd of homeless people around them, and the X-ray now drove off towards grocery outlet.
1: Q2, I am reducing it to separated.
2: One 3 1 1 reduced.

0: All Freeman's responding. RP thinks that the X-ray drove into the parking lot of the grocery outlet. She appeared to be older with similar clothing. The RP is available for a landline if needed.
1: 2-2, coming on scene at grocery outlet.

0: officer.
1: Connect.
0: We're putting in the story of the subject off B Street for a subject. Said the RP's home looking for a subject he thinks that lives there. The RP doesn't know who he's talking about. The subject said his name was Albert in his 70s.
1: Copy. Sounds familiar, like a person with dementia who lives in that area.
2: Hollister 22, it's code 4 here. I'll be in route. And I think the subject lives at 1151 line.

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0: Looking at Friars, this year's medical, but that subject is named at the 1151 Line Street address.
1: Sorry, I'm going to swing by there on my way to the B Street address to see if there's someone that can take charge.

0: 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I'll start towards B.
1: Engine 137, medical 1223 San Antonio Street, crossing Jones and Vasquez Drive. Just run on east, far right, 1729.

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Monterey, transport goes are 46 to 43, East 4. Transport goes are 46 to 43, Monterey. Transport goes are 46 to 43, release from Stonewall incident, returning. Goes are 46 to 43, release, returning to 1801. Monterey, prevention 46 to 43, prevention 46 to 41, 10-8, East 4. 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

0: Alright, the sign 4617 is available, eastbound 530 at Alton.
1: Available, turn 5, 1805.
0: 4617.

Monterey, at 4610, that thing, please, 4. Alright, 4610 at scene, 1814.

0: Mars, Italian 4606, Houston 4. Italian 4606, Mars. UAS operations over the stun incident are complete. I'll be released from the incident and headed back down with some coverage of 3 and 4 until 19 becomes available.
1: UAS operations complete. Release with coverage of 3 and 4, 1830.

Monterey, water tender 31. 31 minutes. Tender 31's been released by Stone-IC. We are returning. 31 returning, EC 45.

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0: 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The RP should be there in a few minutes. We're going to be at the PD and then stacking a welfare check off of McCray.
1: I copy.

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All Chanel units, be alert for a reckless or DUI driver, Birch Lane and Almond Drive, Birch and Almond Drive. It's a two-door white Mercedes, possibly a C-Class, unknown plate, last DOT was Birch, and then took a left on Almond, possibly towards Ash. Radio clear at 1902.

Battalion 4611, Medic Engine 21, a residential fire alarm, 24 Mentone Road, 24 Mentone Road, up to San Remo Road, and San Remo Drive. I've seen Mentone ICT attack 4 respond on West Monterey at 1903.

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0: Monterey, Engine 137, per AMR medic at scene requesting an air ambulance for a minor about 20, correction, 70 kilograms after a fall from a dirt bike. We'll use Velocity LZ.

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1: for Miramar Medic as seen requesting an air ambulance for a minor about 20, correction, 70 kilograms after a fall from a dirt bike. We'll use Voss TLG.

me that plane's not coming back to anything. 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None of them seem to be a match. They're all very expired.

minutes below Sevenago, reckless driver at Sienega Road and Union Road, Sienega and Union. Reckless vehicle attempted to run another vehicle off the roadway. The RP was just a witness. Suspect vehicle is a white pickup that said Element Roofing. Unknown DOT. Info was given to CHP Radio Clear at 1914.

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2: 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I'm still in the city. 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
1: 137, Bonner.
0: Bonner Ranch, 137, can you advise Counselor 2 if they can take two riders, Viner and Mom, approximately 112 kilograms and 80 kilograms?

0: 37 Monitor. Confirmed kilograms for both adult and juvenile.
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at all units. Fuel for a reckless driver, Valley View Road and Hilltop Road, Valley View and Hilltop. It's around 7 ago, a vehicle was seen driving recklessly, swerving and passing other vehicles quickly. Last seen taking a left onto a side street towards Union near the fire station. Responsible vehicle is a large white and red go-kart. The driver was an adult male, HMA, with curly dark brown hair. Nothing further, radio clear at 1926.

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1: Brent, 137.
0: MRA, CalSTAR believes that they will be unable to take the mother due to flight route restrictions. Confirming they would still like the air ambulance to transport the minor if the mother is unable to join the flight.
1: Operation 137, I'll stand by. Talk with

0: Fire Engine 137, that's affirmative. We'll continue to use the air ambulance.
1: Continue the air ambulance.

0: Hollister, 22 did cover a suicidal subject on Beverly Drive. Beverly Drive and Sunny Slope Road, Beverly and Sunny Slope. RP is advising that her son is making threats to kill himself. They don't have an exact address on Beverly, just that it would be the first house on the left side. We'll try to get a better description. Still getting further.
1: We'll start that way, but if it's a house with an address on Beverly, it'll be county.
2: Lost the LC, LZ monitor. Lost the LZ. Information only, star 2 updated ETA is 1944.
3: Copy. 1944.
1: Copy.

All shooting units responding to Beverly. We have a exact address. 59. It's 59 Beverly. It's going to be in the guest house in the back. RP went to the address and noticed that his son's drug dealer's car is in the driveway. It's going to be a dark gray Ford Escape. And the son was texting his girlfriend, making threats to overdose. Unknown if he's harmed himself yet. No mention of weapons.

0: Okay, copy. We're fixing address.
1: Good. 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That is going to be our pocket.
2: Yeah, I'm just continuing.
1: Got it. I'll be en route as well.

0: One Hollister and King Six Sugar available to cover two missing juveniles on Verdun.
1: King Six.
0: King Six, 760 Verdun Avenue, across the Versailles and Black Forest. They were last seen around 10 or so minutes ago. The RP can't find her 6 or 7-year-old. Nothing suspicious seen or heard. No history of walking away. Getting further.
2: Clear one, copy.
1: King Six.
2: Three. Hollister 3-3. Sounds like you guys have confirmed it's a county pocket. You can break me from the Beverly and I'll be en route primary to the missing person.

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0: Transition Stone IC to engine 4669, Fire Captain Gomez. And both Gavlin crews 4661, 4681, 4677, 4693 have been released. They'll be delayed getting out and they'll come up available when they get back out of the pavement. Battalion 4619 is available.

0: Western 134. I'm sending you the suicidal subject. It is off of Beverly. It's going to be on the opposite side. 58 Beverly.
1: 130. 34.
2: I'll sit 2-2. With that confirmation, I'll be in route to redundancy.

0: 134. I did run the subject out. He's coming back code 4, and he is on local probation for 11351. The RP is no longer on scene. He's back home with the address on Albany.
1: 130, copy. We're familiar with him.

0: Hollister 130. I'm landline with the RP. Son just returned home to Albany Court.
1: I copy. 1938.
2: Officer 33 out of the residence.

0: house at 33 to incoming units. 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Be code 4.
1: All 331, copy. Hollister 130. Per RP, Kevin returned home to Albany and he's not suicidal. They're requesting to cancel.
2: 39.
3: Hollister 22, the J's are code 4. The RP is HBD and the J's are with their dad in Santa Cruz.
2: I-39.

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0: 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Are you clear for DL1 formation on 1 by DL number?
1: Go ahead.
0: Adam 8598167.
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0: Is code 4, it's got a valid DL, negative probation.
1: I copy. Can you show me, we're going to provide a courtesy transport to the subject, break for...
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RO is Susan Zoback out of San Jose.

0: Alistair 134, code 4, CO wants warrants on 1 by number. Yellow 331-5317, Zobach, out of San Jose.
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1: Copy, this one is

0: 2-2 Hollister and 3-3 for cover. Trespass detail at R.O. Hardin Elementary, 881 Line Street.
1: 2-2.
0: 2-2 Hollister and 3-3 for cover. It's going to be a trespass detail at 881 Line Street, cross of Peridot and South at R.O. Hardin. RP is a staff member advising there is a student who's on the property who has a small piece of metal and was attempting to pick the lock to an outer gate and an outer office on the property. When the RP confronted the student, they didn't make any threats, but were uncooperative and did not care that the RP was calling 911. Parties are currently separated, and we're still getting further.
1: 2-2.

0: outer gate and an outer office on the property. When the RP confronted the student, they didn't make any threats, but were uncooperative and did not care that the RP was calling 911. Parties are currently separated, and we're still getting further.
1: 331, is there a descriptor?
0: We're still landline getting further.
1: Copy. All 331, I'm in the area.

0: Times, 946-06, copy traffic.
1: We're continuing speed 52, traffic light, it's going to be a, it looks like a juvenile on an e-bike, black shirt, gray pants, turning onto Meridian.
2: Officer, I copy, it's a failure to yield, continuing onto 152 from Highway 25 at Hillcrest.
1: We're on Monte Carlo Drive.
2: Monte Carlo Drive at 208.
1: Turning onto Riviera.
2: Be turning onto Riviera at 208.
1: 130 with them, I'll call it. Northbound San Tropez. Speeds at 28.
2: Northbound San Tropez, 2009.
1: We're going to be north, La Chateau, speeds of 40, light traffic.
2: Copy, north, Chateau, and 40, speed of traffic, 209.
1: 134, the want is reckless, he was doing wheelies.
2: The want is reckless, 209.
1: We're south, San Tropez, speeds of 35.
2: San Tropez, speed of 35, 209.
1: We're going to be westbound Monte Carlo.
2: I'm Monte Carlo, 2009.
1: 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I'm going to circle around.
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0: Were you guys en route to the 602?
2: 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It's gonna be a J.
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0: Officer 33, I'm out with one male. Confirming second back to Rivera in code.
1: Copy, out with one male, juvenile 2014.
2: Hollister 134, we're code 4. Can I get one by name and DOB? When clear.
1: Before AFIRM, go ahead.
2: Last, phonetically, Robert Ocean, Charles Charles, Henry Ida, birth of Joseph, common spelling, DOB 829 of 2011.
1: Hollister
2: 134 bag, fires on scene.

0: Alpha 33, I'm code 4. 16. Back confirm that was 2-2.
1: Negative 3-3, that's a neighbor 415.
0: 3-3 altered. Confirm you're out with a 415.
1: Negative 3-3 was requesting the additional unit. I am now code 4. It was a 415 verbal.
0: Copy. Confirm location.
1: Termination of the SO pursuit.
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0: response, break 3-1, Hollister. Can you clarify, are Hollister PD units out at RO Hardin, or have they diverted to the failure to yield with the SO?
1: It's only a 3-1.
2: We've been released by law. 11's available.
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0: Break 3-3, Hollister.
4: Three three Hollister.
0: Can you confirm your location?
4: I am now en route to RO Hardin. I originally asked for a cover. I do not need it any longer, but I'm en route to RO Hardin.
0: Copy at 2020.

0: Austin 3-1, can you get Watts permission on one by deal? Correction by name and date of birth. 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
1: It's going to be last of Cervantes, first of Rosa, DOB 1228, 1984, 84.
0: That was first of Rosa, Robert Ocean Sam Adam.
1: Hey, from.
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0: 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Show me en route to Jay Hall with one male in custody, starting mileage 69.69.
1: Copy en route to Juvenile Hall with one, starting mileage is 69 at 2022. Break, Sam, to Hollister.
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0: 2-2 Hollister to break and 3-3 to break for cover. Suicide attempt at 1061 Powell Street. 2-2. To break and 3-3 to break for cover. It's going to be a suicide attempt at 1061 Powell Street, 1061 Powell, cross of D and C Streets. RP is with the National Crisis Line, advising that they received a call at 2022 hours from a male who had attempted suicide reportedly a few hours earlier via cutting. The male advised he did not have any symptoms and no longer had the knife that he was using. But this was reported by the mail. First of Rafael, 41 years old, a Spanish speaker who confirmed he was in the area of Hollister. We do have a phone number for the mail, and this address was located via Pryor's.
1: 2-2, I copy. Can you notify MCRT, and I'll be en route to make sure they're safe.
0: Affirm, 2026.

0: 1 Hall, sir.
1: Go ahead.
0: With a last of Cervantes, first of Rosa, in a newbie of 12/28/1994. Code 4, no match.
1: Copy.

0: 2233. Go ahead. Are you headed to the address currently?
1: Yeah, I'm at 1061 trying to find you.
2: Walter, confirm you copy the request at this stage.
0: Copies.
2: Medic 81, copy stage.

0: Hollister QT. Do we have a last name for this subject?
1: Friend the prior relocated is Alessa Sanchez. We tried running him out, but without a date of birth code for negative age.
2: Guys, what do you guys agree?

0: copy, please. Go ahead. Big boy, 191.
1: Broken, copy. 6 boy, then 191.
0: 6 boy, Sam Union, 191.
1: We have plates code for 6 boy, Sam Union, 191. Current, does they dodge at a Panorama City?
0: I'm sorry. 9 boy, Sam Union, 191.
1: Hi, copy. That plate's also code 49, boy Sam Union 191, showing current 2007 Toyota at a Hollister to the left of Sanchez, Sanchez first to Raphael. Address listed as 823 Canal Alley.
0: Three, where is it, you know?

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0: Roger, 2-2. Good. We're to the rear of the address on Powell Street. We're out with an X-ray. You can release medics, though, and fire. They're not here.
1: Hi, coming.
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1: The Talaria TL4000 black.
0: I copy. I am finding a stolen e-bike kit for it. It also states it has red foot pegs and black handguards.
1: Copy.

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1: 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That's all I have out of Grass Valley.

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0: 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You can clear me, Sam 42.
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0: 3. 1 Hollister 3-2 to cover 415 on Robbie's Court.
1: Go ahead.
2: 3-3.
0: 3-1 Hollister 3-3. It's at 1220 Robbie's Court. That's 1220 Robbie's Court. Cross of El Cerro Drive. The RP's cousin is HPD, yelling on the phone with a wife. Negative 415 on scene, or if anyone else who lives there. Cousin is Alaska Gomez versus Andres in his 30s. For the RP, he keeps a pistol downstairs in a safe and a shotgun upstairs in a safe. There are other subjects at the residence as well, including the cousin's mom and dad. The RP's advice is stay separated. Cousin's currently in the garage using a punching bag.

0: 6 all 6.
1: Good.
0: Be advised, we're pending a theft that just occurred for an e-scooter at the Target and Hollister 1790 Airline Highway. I'd be advising their scooter was stolen from in front of the store, and they do have an air tag on it, which they are currently tracking.

Master 33. Can you make me primary on the route escort detail, please?

0: working at the Safeway one now. Let's go ahead and start medical to that. Sounds like it might be a medical person.
1: Copy, confirm code 2 or code 3.
0: I don't know, I'm not the one that took the call. If he's asking for medical help.
1: Copy as call takers. I don't know that we're equipped to determine code 2 or code 3, and fire and AMR will likely stage without an officer present.
0: Well, I see you face down now. I'll be code 3 from the PD. Let's go ahead and start fire and AMR code 3.

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0: Altitude 331 Mill detained.
1: 31 detained at 2120.
2: Officer King 6, I assume that's for Safeway. I've downgraded.
1: Downgraded at 2120.

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1: Hollister, engine 12.
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0: last of David Edward Robert Henry Ocean. Boy Lincoln, first of Zebra Adams Charles Henry Adams Robert Yellow. DOB 99-1986-86.
1: 3-1 Hall, sir. Can I get spelling on the last again?
0: It's going to be David Edward Robert Henry Ocean Boyd Lincoln.
1: Copy.

0: 3-1 Hollister.
1: Yeah.
0: Last of Dareball, first of Zachary, is returning as code 4 with an expired DL. Negative probation.
1: Copy.
0: 125. And confirm units are code 4.
1: We're code 4.
0: 125.

2 Hollister. Good. Continue a follow-up detail for the previous suicidal subject, 1061 Powell Street. RP is the mobile crisis response team. They're following up on the detail advising that, given the circumstances, a 5150 hold may be in order, and they're requesting an additional welfare check.

0: Monterey, engine 4685, en route station 50, E7.
1: Potentially a cold violation of restraining order at Highway 156 and Highway 25. It's going to be a cold 415 that occurred at the roundabout at 156 and 25. RP is advising this occurred approximately 30 to 35 ago. The RP was driving at this location after a 415 with her ex over custody issues, at which point the ex was following the RP with the vehicle and crashed into her. Both parties continue driving without pulling over. RP is advising there should be a restraining order in place, and the juveniles that they share are still with the male half. RP is continuing home to her address on Lyme Street and is requesting a landline to make the initial report.
2: Officer 130, you can send that to me in clear 134.

0: about the Powell Street detail?
1: Hey, firm. We're getting a landline now from Mobile Crisis, same RP, who's giving us an address in the county, but the address that was given is not a good address.
0: Copy. That's the only address that we have. That was provided by the mail house.
2: 27.3. Report maker, Fire Captain Gomez. So all resources available. We'll be returning in the morning to check on the fire.
3: Copy is contained. 27.3 acres. Captain Gomez with the report 2141.

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1: 1, 30 Holster.
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1: Be advised, we're pending another suicidal subject call. Address given is 471 McConnell Road, which is not coming up as a good address. It's going to be related to the suicidal subject that the PD's been dealing with on Powell Street, and the RP is mobile crisis.
0: Copy, I'm landline with her now.

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0: Medicaid ET, prior to A Alpha Medical, 1161 San Felipe Road at Michelle Drive, 2206.
1: All 631 traffic, sunny slope, and standby for a cross.

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0: Alright, Nora, Lincoln Union 4313, and it's going to be on a...
1: Sir, you were broken. Can you confirm the cross on Sunny Slope and then the plate again?
0: Okay, sir.
2: Yeah. Alpha 3-1, it's going to be Sunny Slope at Bella Vista. Plate 5 Nora, Lincoln Union 413. Maybe, white SUV.

0: 31 Holster, I don't show sunny slope in Della Vista as crossing.
1: Bella, like beautiful in Italian.
0: Be Bella Vista with a B-boy. And I copy license plate 4NOR Lincoln Union 413 returns as code 4 current until 528 of 2027 to a 2005 Mercedes. RO is Chester Dogliotti or Flora Beretta Dogliotti out of Ulster.

And I copy license plate 4 Nora Lincoln Union 413, returns as code 4 current until 528 of 2027 to a 2005 Mercedes. 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

0: Alistair 33 Ridge on a temporary plate. Edward Charles 16 King 65.
1: Copy temporary plate, Edward Charles 16 King 65. Returns code 4 current until 8:15 of 2026 to 8:2015 BMW. 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
0: Copy. Any permanent plate assigned?

is officer. Two two. 2-2 Hollister, sending you a noise complaint, 1210 Central Avenue.

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1: 2-2. 3-1.
0: 2-2 Holster and 3-1 for cover. It's going to be a 415 at 230 Vista View Lane, 230 Vista View, cross up ranch and Hacienda. RP's advising there is a male outside yelling and banging on the front door. RP's advising that she doesn't know who this could be. Heard only, negative description, and we're still getting further.
1: 2-2 from the hospital.

0: attending 415 Domestic at 1010 Lime Street. It's related to the rolling domestic and I suppose an attempted 245 that the SO closed out. It's a custody dispute between a male and an X-ray, and for our current RP, all parties are on scene on Lime Street.
1: Copy. Who do we have available?
0: We have 3-3 available.
1: Copy. Let's break 3-3 and 3-1 to that. I'll continue with 2-2 to the other one.
0: Copy. Break 3-3 holster and 3-1 to break for cover. 415 Domestic at 1010 Lime Street.
2: 3-3.
0: 3-1. 3-3 holster and 3-1 for cover. It's going to be a 415 Domestic at 1010 Lime Street, cross of Verissimo and Held. RP is the sister of the X-ray half, who is a Jasmine Garcia, and the male half is a Christian Garcia, who are currently on scene in a 415 verbal. The X-ray half Jasmine is listed as the restrained party in a protective order with peaceful contact allowed, and on scene are two juveniles, a 6-year-old and a 9-year-old. We're still getting further.

0: King 6, 130. I can cover if you need assistance.
1: 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I think we got it covered. 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
0: 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I spoke to the female half. 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

0: Roger. 33 coming out of the area. What was the description on the vehicle?
1: Male's in a black Cadillac with the juveniles and the male inside.
0: Copy. Break 3133. Go ahead. You're going westbound on 4th right now. Can you go down west side? Come in from that side on the south. Copy.

0: Hollister 33 out with a male and an X-ray in the Cadillac on Line Street.
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0: 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Nine yellow Ida X-ray 503.
1: License plate 9 yellow Ida X-ray 503 returns code 4 current until 10/12 of 2026 to a 2016 Cadillac. RO is Christian Garcia out of Gilroy.
2: Also, 3-1, I'll be out with 3-3.

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0: 0333, deal on one by number for the mail app. Edward 1934790.
1: Copy, Lasso Garcia, First of Christian, is code 4, valid, named as the protected party in a protective order with Jasmine as the restrained. Peaceful contact allowed.

0: Officer, is it clear for one for one's probation?
1: I'm good.
0: Last of Ocean Sam Union Nora Adam. First of John Adam Zebra Mary Ida Nora QB
1: 7299494. Copy. Last of Osuna. First of Jasmine is code 4. Negative ID match. Names the restrained party in a served

0: Foster 33 Red. Nine Tom's Frank Zebra 554.
1: Copy, license plate 9 Tom Frank Zebra 554 returns code 4 current until 3/28 of 2027 to a 2025 Hyundai. 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

10-4663 and Company 31, electrical hazard for lines down in the 4300 block of Metz Road and across of Rio Road. Acknowledge life safety hazard for electrical lines down when en route Monterey, 2 minutes after midnight.

responding 9 minutes after midnight. It's going to be for the 4300 block of Metz Road at Rio Farms. RP is going to be standing by outside in a GMC Sierra with the hazards on.

1 responding 9 minutes after midnight. It's going to be for the 4300 block of Metz Road at Rio Farm. RP is going to be standing by outside in a GMC Sierra with the hazards on.

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0: England noise complaint, 2155 Beechwood Court. RP's advising the neighbors sound as if they're speaking loudly and are possibly intoxicated. If you can advise on cover.
1: 3-3.
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2: 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And further, it's going to be on a gray on the course.

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1: What?
0: Sending you suspicious circumstances in front of 236 Lucero Drive. Reported that 158 hours, RP saw mail through CCTV checking vehicle doors.
1: Copy.

0: Delta 31. Do we have descriptors on the subject?
1: The subject was described as an unknown race male, unknown age, last seen wearing all black clothing, and we do not have a DOT.

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0: 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The dome light's still on and the center console is open. We'll be on foot in the area, same block.
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1: We're at a 25780, correction, Bravada, 257 Bravada. 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
0: 230.

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2: 31.
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1: Sorry, can you repeat?

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0: Copy.

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1: Copy. 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
1: Would you just like it locked, or do you need the return?
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0: 3 Ulster and 3 King 6 to break 459 at 9 Lime Street.
1: 3-3.
0: King 6. 3-3 Ulster and King 6 recover. It's going to be a 459 at 9 Lime Street. 9 Lime crosses West 2nd and Buena Vista. RP is advising that his ex-girlfriend broke into his apartment. The RP is not currently home. He's watching from cameras, and he's advising that the ex-girlfriend does not live there. RP is en route. The ex is a Marcella Delgado, 37 years old, and the RP believes that she broke a window.

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1: King 6. 3-3 Hollister and King 6 recover. It's going to be a 459 at 9 Line Street. 9 Line crosses West 2nd and Buena Vista. RP is advising that his ex-girlfriend broke into his apartment. The RP is not currently home. He's watching from cameras, and he's advising that the ex-girlfriend does not live there. RP is en route. The ex is a Marcella Delgado, 37 years old, and the RP believes that she broke a window to get indoors. We're still getting further.
0: Further.
2: Oh, so 3-1 attached.

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0: For further, the apartment unit is apartment B-Boy. For the RP, it's the back unit. Nobody should be home, and the RP lives alone. It sounds like the RP is now advising that this is a cold 459, and the last notification he got from the cameras was at the 100 hours.
1: Copy. Confirming he's still en route, and if so, do we know from where?
0: Still en route, and stand by all.

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1: Good.
0: He's advising that he's currently on Highway 25 near Ross, and he will be arriving in a brown Toyota Tacoma.

for 33. Go ahead. Can you go with the RP's number? Copy.

Officer King 6, Red Chick. Go ahead. 7 Paul, Yellow Tom, 205. Copy license plate 7 Paul Yellow Tom 205, returns code 4 current until 2-8 of 2027-2005 Volkswagen. RO is Daniel Gonzalez, Paulster.

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1: But
0: 324.6.
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0: Ulster 31. Can I get a case number and time of call for the Lucero detail?
1: Familiar now with the address.

0: Roadster 33. I copy the notes. Do we have enough to run either party out based on priors?
1: Negative. No DOB listed for either in the previous details, but the male half who should live at the address is an Omari Menez, and the age given in the previous detail was 32 years old.

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0: 8 Robert Zebra Zebra 772.
1: 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RO is Ana Maria de Anda, out of Hall Street, with an address at 201 Western Court.

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1: It's an uninitiated line, so we can't call it back. But it is 911. Standby 1. 911-162-5783. And we do have priors even.

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1: Case number is 1450, repeating 1450.
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1: Morning, 46 is 4 in service at 6 o'clock, morning.

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Delta Cheyenne, 4611, medic engine 22, truck 22, commercial fire alarm, ROS High School, 3152, Forest Lake Road, across the Vixiana Road for the Union School IC, tackle the task force, respond on east runner, person respond on west runner, 6 signal.

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0: 5, Hollister 131 for cover, a panic alarm on Corp Court.
1: Hollister Shanty, clear 135, I'll take the card.
0: 131 and SAM 2. The panic alarm 4198 Corrib Court, 4198 Corrib Court, across the Guinness Court. The remote panic activation about 3 ago, getting further.
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0: Copy.

0: 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CAL FIRE as well. They don't have any gate codes for that area.
1: Copy. I got it.

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all stations on Tone 1, State of the Unit for Monday, June 29th, 2026. Duty Chief Coverage, Chief 4601, Battalion Coverage, Battalion 21 with 1 and 2, Battalion 4614 with 3 and 4, Battalion 4617 with 5, 6 and 7. Ambassador Coverage in the North, Prevention 4621, Ambassador in the South, Battalion 4620. Birthday status is agriculture only in both zones. There's a small craft advisory, no watches, no warnings, no staffing patterns. Plan meet Type 3 strike team is 9460 Charlie with Battalion 21, Engine 4686, 94, 61, 84, and 63. 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

No watches, no warnings, no sounding there. 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

Phase is on Zone 4. Phase unit from Monday, June 29th, 2026. Unit 4601. Sky coverage 921 with cover 1 and 2. Sky 4643 and 4. Sky 4617 with 567. That's unit coverage north, preventing 4621. That's unit south, sky 4620. First day status is agriculture only in both zones. Third is fog advisory. No watches, no warnings, no savvy patterns. Plan B type 3 turnkey is 9460 Charlie with the 920.

Hollister Charles 3, Reg. Five one seven six zero Victor 2, La Toyota.

0: Compass 51760 Victor 2 is coming back to a 94 Nissan pickup. Is that correct?
1: Hey, firm. It's hard to tell without the badging.
0: It's expired in 2023. It's got a pending master to a Jericho. It's a James Jericho. Address out of Gridley, and that's dated 7/20 of 23.
1: Can you set me up a rotational call?

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0: Officer 1-1, traffic stops, Sunset and Valley View.
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0: 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The drone 306 will be off the ground, Carl River Beach, out of below 400 feet, 100 incorporated frequency.
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0: call Sir 12 to cover suspicious detail in Santa Ana.
1: 11. 12.
0: 155 Santa Ana Road, 155 Santa Ana across of Gray Alley and Rustic Street. He's saying there was a subject that was walking around the residence, unknown if the subject lives there or not. They were walking in and out and didn't look all there. HMA, late 20s, 5'8", thin build, wearing a black shirt and gray shorts. No weapons were seen, unknown of 11-5 or HBD. Requesting an area check. Nothing further.
1: 11.

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In the area, do we know if the RP was a passerby or a neighbor?

0: did not specify.
1: Copy. Officer, enter one, clear for a ledge.
0: Go ahead.
1: Four, Victor, Victor. 4096 on a trailer.
0: There's a lot of static. I copied 4, Victor, and then it was broken.
1: It's going to be 4, Victor, Victor, 4096.
0: Your plate 4, Victor, Victor, 4096 is code 4 and current through next year at the 22BY's utility trailer to Carlos Rodriguez address, 1381 Cavalier Court.

0: the drill. This is the drill. Medic engine 21, medic engine 22, medic truck 22, boat 21, water rescue, Carmel River safety, swimmer in distress, unknown number of patients in the water. ICP will be located at Carmel River safety parking lot. Utilize South Fork to attack pedestal. Respond west. This is a drill. This is a drill. Monterey 10 o'clock.
1: Park Street and Rancho Drive. Around 8 ago, there's a transient x-ray that was in and out of the roadway and has since walked towards the nearby apartments. I believe the RP was referencing Vista Meadows. Said that she was screaming to herself. Negative weapons were seen, possibly HPR 11-5. HFA, tan skin, dark hair, wearing a winter hat, white sleeveless blouse, and blue jeans, dragging luggage behind her. Nothing further.
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0: Officer wants you to cover a restraining order violation on El Toro.
1: 11. 12.
0: El Toro Drive, 620 El Toro, cross of Toro Plaza and Arena Way. RP has a restraining order against their neighbor, and they were spraying some form of chemicals on the RP side of the fence. They were in a verbal 415, no weapons involved. Look any further.
1: Copy.
2: 12, copy.

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Everybody's separated. Arpy's going to be standing by in her driveway in a vehicle, white 2019 Acura sedan. 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There is a CERB CPO with a 5-yard stay away.

0: Monterey, Copper 613 off Hollister and Route Fremont Peak. 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
1: C5. 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Positive AVIS. 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
0: 3197 Mary Boy.
1: Mary Boy is code 4 and expired 5-2 of 26. It's a 2013 Nissan 4-door to Lillian Sakura and Brian Benacio. Address, C Street in Holzer.
0: Copy.

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0: plate 9 David Zebra John 537 code 4 and current through December. It's a 22 Toyota to James or Patricia Robinson, address out of Sonora.
1: Alter Charles 3, Reg.
0: Go ahead.
1: 4 John Tom Victor 411 on a Honda. You could also start a rotational.
0: Code 4 and current through next year 2000 Honda to Juan Lamas. Address 172 Locust and Alter 1.
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0: 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King 042-1667.
1: Officer 11. Can I get a case number?
2: Case number is 1456-1456. Time of call was 10:57.
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0: 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Sponsor 1141, break 135 Hollister, are you still coastal?
1: Hey, from Williams, Idaho 52.

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0: 1-1 Hollister and 2-3 to cover the restraining order violation on El Toro.
1: 1-1. 2-3.
0: 30 El Toro Drive, 630 El Toro, Toro Plaza and Arena Way. It's going to be the same involved parties as earlier. We have an open line. You can hear an x-ray saying that the neighbors are throwing rocks at their property and someone has a bat. We're still getting further.
1: 1-1. 2-3 from the meeting.
2: Also, 1-2 attached.

units responding to El Toro. I believe this RP is going to be Paula, which would have been the wife of the restrained party. She's saying that there's up to 16 people outside throwing rocks at the fence. Still getting further.

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2: 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I'm at McCray and 4th.
0: Copy.

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0: 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I'm going to go try to catch up to that BMW, that male subject that he might be related to this incident.
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1: 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It had some distance ahead of me, still trying to locate it.

0: 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East Tone 5.
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11, other type fire, possibly started from fireworks, Alvarado and South Chapelle, getting further at 1238.

0: 11 Hollister. I was just going to see if you wanted me to upgrade this to a wildland. It's a report of a 15x5 fire now with flames seen approximately 1 foot from our residence. Just the grass in a front yard, for info.
1: Oh, so we can keep with just the current response for now.
0: Copy that. Sounds like no one is home, and we have notified PD there's a suspect description from who lit off the fireworks, for info. Firework was set off on the RP's lawn, and the flames are getting kind of big. They described it as a suspect vehicle and said it was a gray sedan with a driver, HMA 19 to 20 years old, no clothing description. There was nobody else in the vehicle. We're still trying to get further to see if this was intentional or accidental.
1: 2-3.

0: Oh, 3-11. We're at scene. It's gonna be a 20x20 grass fire in front yard. 11 will be out extinguishing.
1: Scene 20x20 grass fire in the front yard.

312 First Brother. We're getting multiple callers. One of them is now saying that they were in the Lucky's parking lot and there was a black Chevy Cruiser. Oh, correction, it's the RP's car. And that they saw the suspects fled on foot, and they said that they're available to assist with pointing them out.

0: 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Unknown response. AOR.
1: That was in a Lucky's parking lot. Says suspects fled on foot.

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1: 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We're code 4.

0: 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Paseo, Gavardi.
1: Copy.
0: 134, Paseo, Gavardi, Casa Via Vaquero, and Calle San Antonio. The repeat trespasser back on the RP's property. It's going to be associated vehicle, gray Honda sedan, license plate of 9 Nora Sam Tom 107.
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0: 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You can clear the units here, down 60.
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0: It's going to be Fairview and Lone Tree. The caller who's reporting an AWOL patient refusing to get in their van is throwing rocks at passing cars and people, or getting further?
1: 131.

0: 31 and 135 back. The RP says they're calling from 271 McGladrey Court. The patient's a Jeffrey Spear. Unknown alcohol or drugs. They're advising he's agitated and getting further.
1: 131, I'm familiar with that subject.

0: 4, how you copy?
1: Loudness.
0: 4663 would be leaving the Stony incident en route station 33 to drop off equipment.
1: 63 en route 33, drop off equipment. 1304.
2: 2 Holster. Advise them pending possible welfare check on Bonnie View. We got a 911 open line from a juvenile who said it was fine and then hung up, and now we're talking to them on callback again.
0: Got it.
2: And 135, Jeffrey's going to be at the edge of the roadway. RP staff is on scene in a black transport van. They will keep a visual of him. He's wearing a white shirt and jeans.
0: Copy.

0: call Charge 11.
1: 11.
0: Fire's been extinguished. Scene's been turned back over to the property owner. 11's still returning.

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You pray quando you want to 1 3 5 7 8 9.

0: Good.
1: Okay, when I'm checking the welfare check on you.
0: Copy.

0: Dawn? Don't expect PD to drop off some ammunition. Is that something you can handle?
1: I don't think we handle weapons or ammo. There might be a desk officer on duty for light duty.
0: Hi, copy. Can you, how can you guys see now there's a desk officer?
2: I can confirm there should be, is the person at the PD now?
0: Some.
2: Yeah, I'll give him a call.
0: Some multiple units.
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0: I copy.

0: on one holster.
1: Good.
0: And to the assist details at PD, RPV man on white 2-1 turning in some ammunition.
1: Call Turbo 1, was there not a desk officer there?
0: I can't, what's advising it's not within their realm of what they should be doing.

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Thank you.

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1: Go ahead.
0: Call 10851. The RP's requesting a phone call. They're not local.
1: Copy, thank you.

0: 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Law enforcement's going to be en route as well at 1344.
1: One 31.

0: 81, I think you should probably stage the staff advising that the patient may have weapons in his room. I know law enforcement is familiar. They were just out with him. They're advising that the patient also tried to stab another staff member, but they're not.
1: Getting on copy, isn't that stage?
0: And 135 or further, the responsible is going to be a Jeffrey Spear, born in 84. The RP said that he was picked up by deputies earlier today after hitchhiking when he left the facility. He is known to break items in his room and create weapons, unknown if he does have any. He also usually keeps rocks in his room. The threat earlier was to stab the RP and other staff members. The WMA 5-4 has been billed with a white shirt and gray sweats. He's still in his room.
2: 131 copy, and deputies did not pick him up.

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It's going to be Bloomfield and Bolsa at 1354.

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0: I copy that, 1356.

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Bell is 1 on inspection, Cook 1.

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Respond east, runway 1419.

0: 46, 63, additional resource request to medical 5640 Halon Road, south of Halon Dump Road, San Lucas, respond east, sorry, 1423.
1: Monterey, 231, responding.

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0: 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Female Jew setting off fireworks in the field near Margaret Mace.
1: Copy.

0: Hollister King, I'm sorry, Hollister T3LA on a traffic stop for Psy at Sunny Slope. William Ida Henry 587, it's a blue Volkswagen ID4.
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3: 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I'll be out. I'm on the track.
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0: 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I'll be out of the juvenile in a golf cart in the area of Spruce and Beverly, and we're following him home.
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0: cross of San Felipe Road at Arco. RP witnessed two people with bolt cutters walking onto the property next to the PG&E area. Only thing back there is going to be some shipping containers, not buildings. HMA 510, dark hair, dark clothing, and a HFA 56, dark hair and dark clothing. 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
0: 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Catalyst has been updated. Battalion chief's been advised. Additionally,

located in 70 Medical 201 Dunbarton Road, across of Northbound Highway 101 and Northbound Highway 101. Respond on east, 1 16 42.

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0: to 70, Monterey.
1: Monterey to 70.
0: The address is on the northbound side of 101 at Dumbarton, just before the Red Barn.

0: Monterey, Agent 70. Hey, Monterey. 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